What is in your heart to pray about this person, to pray over our church, to pray over this program? We need to get to that place of intimacy, to begin to seek God. Then we are doing the will of God. That's the way we do the will of God. When we hear Him, He speaks, He directs us. We are supposed to hear His command, and then we go and we do what He says to do. May the Lord help us in the church. We're just doing what we want to do, or we're doing what we've done last year, what we did in 1960, and so shall it be till Jesus come. We keep doing the same thing. Have you sought God? Why don't you seek God today? I know that we're living in a busy world, and that's what I meant when I said being a Mary in a matter world. God is calling us to be Marys, to be men and women, children that sit at the feet of Jesus, children that seek God to ask Him, and He will speak back. Our God is a speaking God. Do you have a question in your heart? Ask the Lord. Consistently ask Him. That is what prayer is all about. Prayer is not just, oh God, I want a car, I want a job, I want to get married, I want to have children. Oh God, do this for me and that for me, me, myself, and I. Prayer is about God. What is God saying? We need to graduate and grow into the place of prayer where we listen. Lord, what are you saying? Lord, I don't know what to do tomorrow, Lord. Should I turn left or right? Which direction? Should I travel? Should I stay? Should I move? I'm thinking of moving from this part of town. Lord, what is your thought? Is it time for me to move? Should I move? Should I stay? Lord, what are you saying? It is time for the church to graduate into a place of seeking, for He is a rewarder of them that diligently seek Him. Be a person that knows God. Know Him. Know Him today. Hear Him, because He's longing to speak to us. He's longing to fellowship with us. He wants to interact with us. Prayer is a communication, is a two-way communication. It is not complete until we have it both ways. That is you sharing your heart, your burdens to the Lord, and also you listening for instruction, for guidance, for wisdom, for insight as well. Let us pray. Father, I just come before you in repentance. Indeed, we get busy in this life. We get distracted and we don't seek you as we ought to seek you. And so I come in repentance today. I pray, Lord Jesus, that with this word that you've brought forth, that you will touch the hearts of your people. Lord God, that you will ignite them with fresh fire and passion in the name of Jesus Christ, to seek you and to sit at your feet and to hear your voice. Lord, I pray for even those that long to hear your voice, for anything that has clogged their ears be removed, so their ears be open. I pray for open ears, open heart. I pray for eyes to be open to see, to hear. Your word says the seeing eye and the hearing ear, you made them both. Lord God, speak to your people as we all come before you humbly in the name of Jesus Christ. Lord God, I thank you. Give us grace to be Mary in spite of the busyness of the world. Give us wisdom to spend time in your word, to spend time in prayer, and also to spend time to hear what the Spirit is saying even to the churches. In Jesus' name, amen and amen. God bless you.
Thank you for listening to me today. Have a sweet and glorious day. Bye for now.

0: check, check, check. Yeah, yeah. Whoa, whoa. If there's one thing I know,
1: no, no.
0: Hey, yeah.

Our God and our Heavenly Father, your word says, the earnest expectation of the creation eagerly waits for the revealing or manifestation of the sons of God. We are the new breed, showing forth the climax of your marvelous works and highest praise to all of creation. We are indeed your breathless wonder to creation. We are those created and regenerated in Christ as the new creation. Every aspect of us echoes to the rest of creation. See what the Lord has done. Thank you for making us your highest praise. In Jesus' name, Amen. Greetings, dearly beloved of Christ, bringing you God's comprehensive word. I am Brother Bryce Sonne. Our proof text for meditation is taken from the book of Psalms, the chapter number 102 and verse number 18. This will be written for the generation to come, that a people yet to be created may praise the Lord. That inspires our theme of meditation, his highest praise. Beloved, creation is waiting on you to shout out God's praise. The Bible tells us of God's promise to do a new thing, saying in Isaiah the chapter number 43 and verse number 19, "Behold, I will do a new thing, now it shall spring forth." And we find this reality echoed in the New Testament in Paul's second letter to the Corinthians, the chapter number 5 and verse number 17. All things are passed away. Behold, all things are become new. Now we can link up these two verses to find out what God is saying. The work of God we don't behold is a change we can't experience. Beholding is the wisdom of change. 2 Corinthians the chapter number 3 and verse number 18 reads, "But we all, with open face, beholding as in a glass the glory of the Lord, are changed into the same image from glory to glory." Beloved, what does it mean to behold? To behold means to look carefully, attentively, and steadily with the aim of recognizing the features by which the uniqueness of a thing is known. Now, you see, is this word behold, not look or see, that we find used in the previous three verses. So, God is calling our attention to something new he promised, doing, and did. Beloved, there are things we don't see by just looking. We've got to behold them, lest we live in the old, though the new is here. It's a good thing to get amazed by God's wisdom revealed by our galaxy system, the sun, moon, planets, the beauty of the sea, the creatures therein, the mystery of the wind, and even the human body. Yet, all these are just the external works of God. In seeing these things, we praise God. And God surely wants us to do that. But surprisingly, the new thing God has done has the most excellent splendor than anything God ever did before. The Bible tells us, creation, including heavenly beings, are longing to see this new thing God has done so they can praise God. In fact, this new thing is a cause for praise, a praise provoker. Yes, we look at

are his workmanship, created in Christ Jesus for good works, which God prepared beforehand that we should walk in them. If you compare Ephesians, the chapter number 2 and verse number 10, to Psalms 102 and verse number 18, you do realize that in Christ, like Christ, we are the highest praise of God. His new thing. The old is gone. Behold the new. Praise the Lord. Now, onto our word fellowship of the day. Dear Father, I acknowledge that I am the greatest wow of all creation in Christ. I am that new and excellent being in Him, perfectly fashioned in excellent glory as your Son, Jesus Christ. In Him, you have loaded me with all that you are. I am your highest praise, bringing glory to your name. Hallelujah. I encourage you to meditate on Paul's letter to the Romans, the chapter number 8 and verse number 19. And with that, we've come to the end of today's meditation. His highest praise. You are God's highest praise. Stay blessed. Shalom.

That's what Jesus does. Over my life, I never thought God could ever use a guy like me. But I'm so glad tonight that God is not looking for vessels of silver. That God is not looking for vessels of gold.

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Will you trust me? Yes. I'll trust you, Lord. What if it costs my life? Yes. I'll trust you, Lord. What if I lose the very thing I love so dear? Yes. Somebody say, yes, I'll trust you, Lord. Somebody say, yes. Come on, put your hands up and say, yes, I'll trust you. I'll trust you. I'll trust you.

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Not even death can separate me. He said, behold, I show you a mystery. We shall not all sleep, but we shall all be changed.

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1: In the name of the Lord.
0: Look at someone sitting next to you and say,
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0: is in the name of the Lord. For the Lord our God is mighty.

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And you hear me when I call crying. And you fix me when I'm broke, right? And that's all I need to know.

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Not even death can separate me. He said, behold, I show you a mystery. We shall not all sleep, but we shall all be changed.